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1: Though your sins be as scarlet, they shall be as white as snow. Thank you, Jesus, for the cleanup. I'm Kim Harper Johnson. Yeah, that's me, keeping you company on this sunny evening. Thanks so much for listening in. And of course, if today, May 3rd, is your birthday, I've got a gift. Yeah, from me to you. Can't wait to share it with you later this hour. Right now, Greg O'Quinn, I told the storm to move.

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0: Hallelujah. 940 WYLD, music of power and praise.
1: Praise God for his mighty acts. Oh, he's worthy to be praised. Kim Harper Johnson with you. Got virtue. He's been good. Whitney Houston, I love the Lord. We are 1 week away. The countdown is on, 7 days until Mother's Day, which is always the second Sunday in May. This year, it's May 10th, and we salute and celebrate moms every day, right? Yeah, but Mother's Day is a special day. And listen to those of us whose moms have already made the transition, and we're missing mom heading into Mother's Day. Remember, we can still celebrate. We can honor the memory of our moms through meaningful actions like, you know, cooking her favorite meal, planting flowers, or engaging in her favorite hobbies. You can also share some great stories with your siblings and family members as we honor, salute, and celebrate the memories of our moms. Okay, 1 week from today, Mother's Day on the way.
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1: God's grace is sufficient. Yes, it is. Kim Harper Johnson, happy Sunday. It's May 3rd. If today is your birthday, yes, I've got a gift from me to you. Yeah, I'll give it to you straight ahead. Keep it here. Right now, Mariah Carey, the Clark Sisters, Jesus, I Do.

0: Hallelujah, 940 AM, music of power and praise. Whatever you do, do all to the glory of God. Yes, in the name of Jesus. Thanks so much for listening in. Happy Sun. Yay. Got Richard Smallwood and Visions at the Table. Jonathan Nelson and Purpose Manifest. Well, it is May 3rd. Yeah, you've been celebrating your birthday all day. Let me help you take it further. Happy birthday, happy birthday, happy, happy birthday, happy birthday, happy, happy birthday. Ah, yeah, it's a gift from me to you. Yes, it's from my heart, like a good old slice of birthday cake. Thanks so much to those celebrating today, whatever your celebration may be. It could be a wedding anniversary, church anniversary, or maybe you're celebrating because it's the first Sunday in May 2026. Well, this is the day that the Lord has made. Rejoice and be glad in it. And again, I say, rejoice.
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11: 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But the message still is the same. 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
1: It's not by any righteous works which we have done. No, it's by the grace of God that we are saved. Hallelujah. I'm Kim Harper Johnson. Happy Sun. Yay. Heading into a brand new week. Yeah. To God be the glory. Let's continue to celebrate Him on this day that He has made. Let's continue to rejoice and be glad in it. The Kurt Carr Singers in the Sanctuary.
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1: I sought the Lord, and he heard me and delivered me from all my fears. Yes, call upon the name of Jesus. He'll do it, whatever it is, and then he can do it again. What a mighty God we serve. Kim Harper Johnson keeping you company. Yeah, that's me. Got Doc McKenzie in the highlights. Come aboard. Fred Hammond and John P. Key, they that wait. Well, listen, got a lot of graduation ceremonies to take place in the month of May. And shouting out, that's what it's all about, giving honor to whom honor is due to all of the graduating class of 2026. Wow, some of you are like, wow, my baby's graduating. And maybe you're graduating. Certainly, we salute and honor all graduates of 2026. We're praying for you in the name of Jesus for your next chapter and your future endeavors. God bless.
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Hi, this is Kim Harford Johnson. Wake up tomorrow morning with Sherry Mackey. She has just what you need to start your day off. Right here, WYLD AM 940. 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

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Tomorrow is not promised. Choose today whom you will serve. Hallelujah. I'm Kim Harper Johnson with you. Here's EJ Fields. It's new. Mercy endureth.

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1: Surely goodness and mercy will follow us all the days of our lives. Hallelujah, that's a blessed assurance. Got Chicago Mass Choir, I Can Go to the Rock. Zacardi Cortez, Work It Out for Me.
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1: 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All right. 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

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Hi, I'm Kim Harper Johnson. Keep it here to keep the inspiration coming all day long. This is what we do. So turn us up and get your praise on with Amen 940, Wild for Jesus. Work.

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Work it out. Just wait.

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1: God is close to the brokenhearted. Yeah, believe and receive. It's all right. 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I'm praying for you in the mighty and matchless name of Jesus. Be healed, be delivered, and be set free. Amen. Here's Myron Butler, God's Property, and Kirk Franklin. Love.

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1: Our hope and expectation is in you, Lord. We know that what you have promised, you're able also to perform it. You're a promise keeper. 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Isaac Ariz on the way in the middle. Got the Clark sisters with a classic, Expect Your Miracle. Well, you know, 1 week from today is Mother's Day. 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And you know, as a federal holiday, non-essential government offices, banks, and post offices will be closed. 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
1: The blessing of the Lord makes rich. He adds no sorrow with it. Yes, we are blessed. Heirs of God and joint heirs with Christ. Hallelujah. Thanks so much for listening in. God bless you, you, and you. Yeah. Here's another hit for you. More inspiration by Adia.

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1: God has opened up the windows of heaven and poured us out a blessing we don't have room enough to receive. Believe and receive. Yes, on the way. I'm Kim Harper Johnson. Got Fred Hammond. Let the praise begin. Anita Wilson, Jesus will. Well, listen to all of our educators and teachers listening in. You know, I remember some of my favorite teachers, you know, that helped me down through the years. Miss Winfield. I remember Miss White, Miss Taylor. And a host of other great teachers, Miss Williams, yes. And I'm sure you had some favorites, and I'm sure now your children have favorites. 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

Hallelujah, 940 AM, music of power and praise. In everything, give thanks unto the Lord. This is the will of God in Christ Jesus concerning us. Look around. I know you got something to be thankful for. Yeah, if you have a mirror, look right in it. You, fearfully and wonderfully made, give God some praise. Thank you. 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Edwin Hawkins, God will take care of you.

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1: Stand still and see the salvation of the Lord. Watch him work. He loves us and we love you, Lord. Thank you. We've got Evelyn Turrentine AG, Work It Out. I got a hit by Marvin Sapp. Praise him in advance. That's right. You don't have to wait till the battle is over. You can shout right now. Thanks so much for listening in. And of course, we appreciate you no matter where you might be right now. 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

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Hey, this is Kim Harper Johnson. 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
1: The steps of a good man are ordered by the Lord. Hallelujah. Have your way, Jesus. Our God is a keeper. Thanks so much for listening in. Happy Sunday. Loving this one by PJ Morton. Yeah, mercy.

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1: It is because of the Lord's mercies that we are not consumed, because his compassions fail not. His mercies are new every morning. Ah, great is God's faithfulness. Aren't you glad about it? I know I am. Yeah, we've got more hits on the way, more inspiration. You keep it right here and continue to be uplifted, encouraged, and inspired. I'm Kim Harper Johnson. What a pure blessing, a pleasure, and as always, a ball to be with you on this happy Sunday, reminding you that we serve a promise keeper. Now, according to God's word, all of his promises are yea and amen. Yes, and so be it. Here's a one, you know. God calls us, all things, to work together for good, to those that love God, to those that are called according to his purpose. No matter what you may be facing, it's all good. In the end, we win. It's God's promise. Yay and amen. Have a blessed week.
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0: Hallelujah, 940 WYLD. Hey, it's Kim Harper Johnson. Tune in tomorrow morning at 7:15 as Sherry Mackey brings you the morning prayer. 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
1: 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It is Monday. Let's get it started. Overnight shift.

0: Hallelujah Now 40 WYLD, Music of Power and Praise. As we cruise along on the overnight shift for this Monday, I've got music coming up from David Daughtry. Also got Commission on deck. And I've got music coming up from Chandler Moore. We got the scripture of the day, word of the day, all famous dad joke of the day as well. It is the overnight shift. Good morning.
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0: 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Got to send a shout out to all the members at the Calvary Baptist Church. 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
1: 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As we move along on the overnight shift for what is known as this Monday, we got Kenny Lewis coming up. Also got music on the way from Karen Clark Shear.
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0: Hallelujah 940 WYOD. Yeah, here's my man, Pastor Mike Jr. And up next, it is what is known as the Scripture of the Day.
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2: 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Bishop Brown wrote this song for me. 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
1: Yo, what up? This your boy, Dr. BJ Holiday. You know what time it is, right? It's all for you and me. It is the word of the day, but we call it the WOD with my girl, Melissa Jones.
2: Hey, today's word is truth, and it comes from 1 Kings chapter 17, verse 24, that says, "Then the woman said to Elijah, 'Now I know that you are a man of God and that the word of the Lord from your mouth is the truth.'" You all, never allow the lies of the enemy to cause you to walk away from the truth of the gospel of Christ. No matter the season you're in, never let the enemy cause you to walk away from God. When life's going well, believe God. And when things seem to fall apart, still believe God. His promises don't waver, and his goodness never fades. Trust him in the highs and the lows, because he still sits on the throne, ruling in love and power. He is faithful even when the world feels uncertain. Remember, his ways are higher than ours, and he's working all things together for your good. So remember, keep your faith anchored in his truth and be blessed.
3: The story I told myself can then shape my behavior, and that can lead me to sabotage the possibility of connection.
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1: Yo, what up? This your boy, Dr. BJ Holiday. And of course, you know what time it is, right? It's time for the scripture of the day with my good friend, Pastor Michael Franks.
2: Blessing to you, Dr. Holiday, and blessing to you, God's anointed. God's scripture for today is from Jeremiah, the 45th chapter and the 5th verse. And God wants you to know, if you have small requests, you get small rewards. Here's what the word of God says. And seekest thou great things for yourself. Yes, God's anointed. Are you wondering why you are barely getting by? Could it be because all you expect or you are struggling to trust God for the big things? Well, today God wants you to be clear that it's okay to expect great things from Him when it comes to you. Here's what God wants you. Believe God for the great. That's your scripture for today. Now have yourself a blessed rest of the day.
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0: Hallelujah 940 WILD is your boy, Dr. BJ Holiday. Make sure you keep it here to keep the inspiration coming all day long. This is what we do. So turn us up and get your praise on with Amen 940 Wild for Jesus.
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YLD is your boy, Dr. BJ Holiday. Be sure to wake up this morning with Sherry Mackey. She has just what you need to start your day off the right way, right here on WYLD AM 940, Music of Power and Praise.

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1: 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Feeling good coming up. I've got it. It is the word of the day.

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Hallelujah 940 WYLD. It's your boy, Dr. BJ Holiday. Don't forget to tune in this morning at 7:15 as Sherry Mackey brings you the morning prayer. 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

Hallelujah 940 WYLD, BJ Holiday doing his thing. And of course, want to shout out all the members at Greater St. Stephen's. 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
1: That's Donna Larson, the Tri-City Singers. Encourage yourself. Sing Sherry Jones Moffitt. You're inside your early morning praise party. And that's the way we're kicking off a family day with me, your girl, Sherry Matthew. We got wonderful things in store on today. Of course, great gospel music. We're going to God in prayer. And we got your chance to win $1,000, baby. 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
1: It's your early morning praise party. I am Sherry Mackey. This Mother's Day weekend on this marvelous Monday. More moms are saying what they want. They said they'd rather hit a restaurant with family than deal with breakfast in bed. What? And then, of course, they said, and all the mess that comes with it, because y'all fixing breakfast in bed, and they got to go clean up. I'm just saying. They said dining out is becoming the centerpiece of celebrations. 62% say it's an important part of Mother's Day festivities that you take them out. Mothers say, reserve me, please. Make a reservation. This year, 38% of Americans plan to celebrate the holiday with multiple generations, and only 18% of moms are planning their own outings, meaning others are stepping up to treat mom. To keep up with the demand, Open Table even dropped a list of 100 brunch spots across the country to help families lock in the perfect reservation. And don't forget to take mom to church. Go to church with your mom on Mother's Day, or bring mom to your church. But y'all worship together on Mother's Day, then go out to brunch or dinner after. Baby, that'll make her day. I'm just saying. A little news I thought that you can use. Stick and say, LeBron say he tired, y'all. He just tired. I'll tell you what he's tired of. It's your early morning praise party. I am Sherry Mackey. Happy Monday.
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1: It's your early morning praise party. I am Sherry Mackey and LeBron James, one of the oldest to play in the NBA. And many argue that he is the GOAT, the greatest of all times. And then other folks said, no. It's Michael Jordan. He's the greatest of all times. I'm team Michael Jordan, just so y'all know. And other people say it's Kobe, but you know, hey, everybody has an opinion and a thought. Well, LeBron James' NBA career is nearing its end, but the GOAT debate between Michael Jordan and him will probably never stop. James sat for a series of interviews throughout the season and was asked about those comparisons. He calls all the conversation very tiresome. He's just tired. It's tiresome. And he dismisses it as barbershop talk. James says his game is totally different from Michael Jordan's, but says both are great. James says that he just hopes he made Jordan proud wearing number 23. You better go on and not the GOAT. I'm just saying. What are your thoughts? I'd love for you to weigh in on that one. But right now, we're going to go ahead and open the phone lines at 844-885-9425. If you or somebody you know or love is celebrating a wedding anniversary or a birthday, 844-885-9425. Or tap the little red microphone on the iHeartRadio app and leave your shout out there. It's your early morning praise party. I am Sherry Mackey. Good morning, y'all.
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0: of power and praise. Hallelujah 940 WYLD. It's time to praise the Lord. When you call 844-885-9425, it blesses me and it blesses others that hear your testimony. 844-885-9425. 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I am Sherry Mackey, but you, our listeners, make the party. 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What are you happy about?
1: I am so happy that God has been faithful to me even when I wasn't faithful to him. And I just want to thank him for being a healer 2 weeks ago. My mother was in the hospital and I saw death knocking at her door. And I just prayed, God, touch her and give her one more chance, Lord. Just give her another opportunity to do something for you. Lift her up. And today I'm happy to say yesterday I took her out shopping and she's doing great. So I just want to thank God for being faithful and being a healer. Even though we don't deserve it.
0: Come on, Jesus. If he healed her mom, he can heal you too. Come on, put a praise on it, y'all.
2: Come on and praise
0: him. I want to hear from you as well. That number to call is 844-885-9425. Getting happy together with your testimony, celebrating what God has done in your life. 844-885-9425. It's your early morning praise party. I am Sherry Mackey. Good morning.
3: 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What's the heart?

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For Natalie Seymour, she said that's her jam. Tim Rogers and the fellas changed on the party. Your early morning praise party with me, your girl, Sherry Mackey. We've got, of course, your birthday and anniversary shouts. We're getting happy with your testimony. I got somebody special hanging out on the party today in entertainment news. But in about 9-10 minutes, we're going to go to God in prayer right now. Edwin Hawkins.

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0: Inspiration Station, Hallelujah 940 AM WYLD. Good morning, good morning, good morning. I am Sherry Mackey, and it's time for us to go to God in prayer. And as always, I invite you to join along with me in prayer as we are approaching Mother's Day. I want to pray today for the mother raising children alone, or even the grandmother. Heavenly Father, we come before you, lifting up every mother who is raising her children alone. Lord, you see her in the quiet moments and in the busy ones. You see the sacrifice no one applauds, the tears she wipes away before anyone notices, and the strength she reaches for every single day. God, she may feel alone at times, but remind her right now, she is never by herself because you are with her. Father, be her strength when she feels tired, when the weight of responsibility feels overwhelming. Lift that burden and carry it with her. When she wonders if she's doing enough, silence that doubt and replace it with your assurance that she is exactly where she needs to be, doing a work that matters deeply. Lord, provide for her in every way. Be Jehovah Jireh in her life. Open doors of opportunity, bringing resources, and make a way where there seems to be no way. Stretch what she has. Multiply her efforts. Let there be no lack in her home. Nothing missing, nothing broken, nothing lacking. God, give her wisdom as she raises her children. Help her, God, to guide them with love, with patience, and with understanding. God, when she has to make hard decisions, lead her. When she feels unsure, you reassure her. Let her words build, let her actions inspire, and let her presence bring stability and peace to her children. Oh, Father God, cover her children. Protect them in every place they go. Guard their hearts, their minds, and their futures. Let them grow in wisdom. Let them grow in character and in purpose. Even in the absence of what they may be missing, let your presence fill every gap. Be everything that they need, Lord. Restore her joy in the middle of responsibility. Let her still find moments to breathe, to smile, and even to feel your love. God, send her encouragement at the right time through a kind word, a helping hand, or an unexpected blessing that reminds her, God, that she is seen and that she is supported in God. Remind her that she's doing more than just getting through the day. She is building a legacy. Every lesson she teaches, every prayer she prays, every sacrifice she makes is shaping lives and creating a future. So today, God, we speak strength over her. We speak peace over her. We speak favor over her. Hold her close, Lord. Walk with her every single day and let her feel your presence in every step she takes. God, I understand what she's going through because I've been there. And Father, I pray for every mom raising children alone. In Jesus' name, amen, amen, amen.
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1: Everybody say happy.
0: Happy birthday, happy anniversary to everybody celebrating on this fourth day of May. A very special happy birthday to Mrs. Darla Young Berry. Happy birthday, Darla. You know I love me some you. My cousin Dalena Colburn, my cousin Evie Trotter, Ida Sykes Holmes, Cheryl Tharp Hewitt, Sean Heath, Rhoda Royal, Aretha Phillips, Letitia McKinney, Brandon Jones, Marvin White, Tyrone Kathy, happy birthday from your wife, Ms. Keisha. Happy birthday on yesterday to Miss Gwen Harris and Miss Sheila Bandy. She is wishing LaPortia Townsville a happy birthday today from the family. 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
3: Hi, my name is Tina Ward. I'd like to say happy birthday to Ethan Blake, Courtney J. Walker, Janet Tate, Lady Mia Davis, Pastor James Nelson, and Brenda Epps.
4: Good morning. Happy birthday today to Dorothy Rose. This is from her husband, Earl, and the Scales Right, Wynn Smith, and Maddox family.
5: Good morning. I want to wish my mother, Sarah Beckham, a very happy birthday today. She turned 63. Happy birthday, Mama, for your kids and grandkids.
6: It's third birthday on May the 3rd, and also to all the May babies, our month is here. Happy birthday to me on Sunday. My name is Anita Moore.
0: Of course you guys are celebrities. You're joined by the mother of the Jackson 5, Miss Katherine Jackson. She's 96. Ooh, portrayed by Nia Long in this new biopic. Mm-hmm. Her son, Jackie Jackson of the Jackson 5, is 75. They share a birthday. Singer Olita Adams. Ooh, she's 72. Get here. Holy is the Lamb. Baby, let me tell you, her album from 2001, All the Love, that is my favorite. Oh, my goodness. You put it on repeat and let the whole thing play. I'm just saying. Award-winning gospel artist, songwriter, producer, composer, my favorite songwriter, Donald Lawrence is 65. The best is yet to come. Encourage yourself. Deliver me. Bless me. Back to Eden. I am God. When the saints go to worship, giants. Let the word do the work. I speak life. Seasons. Baby, I could go on with Donald Lawrence. Ooh, yes, I'm just saying. Happy 65th, Donald. Kamora Lee Simmons is 51. Celebrity stylist and reality star Tamazina Gugu Atkins is 48. Happy birthday, everybody. It is your early morning praise party. I am Sherry Mackey. Good morning.
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0: music of power and praise. Hallelujah 940 WYLD. And we're excited to hear your testimonies on your early morning praise party with me, your girl, Sherry Mackey. Go ahead and pick up the phone and call 844-885-9425. That's 844-885-9425 to share about the goodness of the Lord in your life. What are you happy about?
1: I had to call and let you know. When you pray, I'm going to say it again, when you pray, God listens. Okay, to break it down to you like this, when you pray for me, mountains moved, okay? And I'm not just saying that. This morning, I will be signing my new high papers, okay? You pray for me, and then God answers. I don't say it, I don't take it lightly. Your anointing, and I know God got you, honey. I'm signing my new high papers this morning. That's one job. Then he turned around and gave me another. So I just thank God for you this morning, okay? Keep doing what you're doing and keep blessing everybody.
0: Well, you already know God gets all the glory for that. And I'm excited about your new house.
1: How did you know that? How did you know that? Now, look at God. You don't walk over another can of worms. How did you know I had a new house? Oh, my God. I'm serious. I'm signing up for the job now. And when he turned around, he moved the next day from the house.
0: Wow, come on, Jesus.
1: I've never had a home, and it's not one day in my life, and God blessed me with a 3-bedroom, 2 full baths, carpet, garage, this room, dining room, everything I need. He's faithful. All we have to do is be faithful to him and trust him. He'll do just what he said he'll do. I had to call and let you know. He's awesome, Sherry. He's awesome.
0: Yes, he is an awesome God. Y'all, let's give him glory. Come on, Jesus. I want to hear your testimony as well. 844-885-9425. That's 844-885-9425. Getting happy with your testimonies on your early morning praise party with me, your girl, Sherry Mackey. Good morning.
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1: Nobody, and I do mean nobody, does it like your early morning praise party with me, your girl, Sherry Mackey, on the station, giving you a chance to win $1,000. Well, here's what's making entertainment news. Comedian and social media star Drewski is leveling up in a major way. He's officially been tapped to host the 2026 BET Awards, bringing his signature humor to one of culture's biggest stages. Known for his viral sketches and off-the-cuff comedy style, Drewski says he plans to do things his way, he's kind of hinting that fans can expect a fresh, unpredictable vibe during the show. This is a huge moment for him, not just because of the platform, but because it solidifies his transition from internet comedian to mainstream entertainment. With a track record of collaborations across music and entertainment, this hosting gig puts him right in front of the culture at a major award show known for celebrating Black excellence. Go on, Drewski. I hear you. Oh, and great news, family, on this family day. Sinbad, one of my favorite comedians of all times, who suffered a stroke in 2020, announced his comedy comeback at Pasadena's Ice House. The comic, known for A Different World, The Sinbad Show, and more, will perform two sold-out shows with his daughter and comedian Paige Bryan as an opening act. Sinbad, who has been recovering from his stroke, expressed excitement about returning to the stage and promised to share new material with his audience despite his health scare. Sinbad and his family have remained optimistic about his career and teased a comeback in recent years. Y'all, I need to be there. I need to figure out when it's going to be. I need to be there. I'm just saying. And prayers up. Yeah, actor Ving Rhames, known for his roles in Luther Stickle and the Mission Impossible franchise, collapsed at a restaurant but is now recovering after being treated and transported to the hospital. The 66-year-old actor has been released and is reportedly doing well. Rhames, who has appeared in various films and TV shows, including Pulp Fiction, Lilo and Stitch, and then, of course, y'all know, Baby Boy. He said he's on his feet, in good spirits, following the health scare. So thank you, Jesus, for that. There you have it, a little entertainment news on the party. Your early morning praise party with me, your girl, Sherry Mackey. Good morning.

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0: 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Praising on this marvelous Monday family day. It is your early morning praise party. I am Sherry Mackey. It's time to give you the answer for the Bible challenge question of the day. It's Mother's Day week. And for the category, a mother's influence, I ask the question, which mother prayed so earnestly for a child that she later dedicated him back to the Lord? Which mother prayed so earnestly for a child that she later dedicated him back to the Lord? If you said that mother was Hannah, survey says, and the Bible confirms, ding, ding, ding, ding, ding, ding, ding, you'd be absolutely correct. You can read about that in 1 Samuel 1, 10 through 11, and then 27 through 28. Hannah was in deep anguish, crying bitterly as she prayed to the Lord. As she made this vow, O Lord of heaven's army, if you will look upon my sorrow and answer my prayer and give me a son, then I will give him back to you. He will be yours for his entire lifetime. And as a sign that he has been dedicated to the Lord, his hair will never be cut. Then it goes down to verse 27. I asked the Lord to give me this boy, and he was granted my request. Now I've given him to the Lord, and he will belong to the Lord his whole life. And they worship the Lord right there. Baby, she made her vow. Once she got the promise, baby, she worshiped the Lord. Come on now. Baby, listen, Hannah's faith reminds us that a praying mother can shape our destiny. Come on, Jesus. Mamas, don't stop praying for your babies. Remember, the seed of the righteous shall be delivered, and it does matter what you speak over your children. Hey, that's your Bible challenge question and answer on the party. Your early morning praise party with me, your girl, Sherry Mackey.
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0: I will live.
1: Hallelujah, 940 WYLD, music of power and praise. It's your early morning praise party. I am Sherry Mackey, and it's time, y'all, for a history lesson. Black history, national history, world history. I call it Black Facts. Come on, y'all, let's roll those calendars back to May 4th in 1891, when Dr. Daniel Hell Williams founded the Provident Hospital and Training School. In 1896, Cowboy Bill Pickett earns the title of inventor of bulldogging. In 1897, J.W. Smith patented the lawn sprinkler. So while y'all out there watering the grass this summer, I want y'all to think about J.W. Smith. In 1961, the Freedom Rides with 13 Freedom Riders began on a bus trip through the South. The rides were designed to test the South's compliance to the Interstate Commission's order of desegregation. And finally, on this date in 1970, Charles Gordon won the Pulitzer Prize for his play, No Place to Be Somebody. There you have it. That's a look, that's a reflection of today in African-American history. I call it Black Facts. Remember, if you don't know your history, you're doomed to allow it to repeat itself. But in most cases, you won't realize just how powerful you can become. It's your early morning praise party. I am Sherry Mackey.
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Fred Hammond, glory to glory to glory to glory. Ah! I love giving glory to God. You're inside your early morning praise party with me, your girl, Sherry Mackey, sending love out to Sharika Himes, Shamel Evans, Chris Johnson, Wendell and Payne. I appreciate you, ladies, and thank you for listening. Right now, enjoy this one. It's the Williams Brothers, Counted Victory on your early morning praise party. I've seen

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1: 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Brothers and sisters, I want to welcome you back to life. 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

0: Jonah, death, burial, and resurrection of Jonah, and Jesus said a greater than Jonah is here. I just want to talk to some folk that won't understand the Bible. So I said all that to say this. When you get down to it, and that's what we're getting ready to get down to it right now, 1 Corinthians 15:4, and that he was buried, come on, Jonah, and that he rose again the third day, Jonah, according to the scriptures. And not only that, the third day, my God, I could talk about Abraham here. He got into the land of Moriah, and it was on the third day. Stay here. See, this Bible is true. Let God be true, and every man a prevaricator. In verse 5, and that he was seen, this is what turned ahead, and that he was seen of Cephas, then of the 12. After that, he was seen of above 500 brethren, watch this, at once, of whom the greater part remain unto this present, but some are fallen asleep in Jesus. So you see that? When I said Christ Jesus the man, that captured her attention. Say, a man? I said, yeah, he's a man. She said, he's a spirit. I said, oh, no, he's a man. So it went back and forth. I won because the Bible is right. Huh? When you got the Bible, you're always right. If it's right, it's divided. So, on that note, he was seen after he was raised from the dead. The third day, over 500 people saw him at the same time. Now, if he was a spirit, they couldn't have seen him. Could I get some help in here? And not only that, the Lord showed up in another place and ate some fish and honeycomb. And baby, listen, haints don't eat fish and honeycomb. Is that old school? Haints don't do that. So y'all explain that to the younger generation. Now let me show you a scripture because we need to understand who Jesus is. That's my quest right here. And so therefore, when Jesus was raised up from the dead, he was raised up bodily. That's why when they went to look for him, the angel said, he who you seek is not here. He is risen. Watch this. As he said. So now we know. Hey. Now we know how he got raised up from the dead. He said he would be. So that same word that he put out in the atmosphere came back and said, wake up, Jesus. It's the third day. You need to get up. So your words, listen, are death and life. And it's very important that you understand your words are so powerful, and you are God's, small G-O-D. You are God's, and your words can frame your world. So Jesus said, they're going to kill me. I'm going to be buried, and the third day I'm going to rise. And he raised up from the dead according to the word of God. And that's the only thing going to get you on your feet, too, by the way, while I'm at that juncture. You cannot go through here and get on your feet doubting the word of God. And that same word that raised Jesus up from the dead has also quickened your mortal body. Amen. By whose stripes you are healed. You shouldn't have no crazy head. Huh? You shouldn't be losing sleep in the midnight hour. See, the word did not profit them that heard it because they did not mix it with faith in them that heard it. So you can hear this word all day, but if you don't mix the word inside your spirit and say it out of your mouth, it has no power. I'm talking about who Jesus is. So he was seen of above 500 brethren at one time. And Paul says, as I'm writing this epistle, the majority of those folk that saw him after he was raised from the dead, check this out, is still alive. Come on, you remember when Jesus was raised up from the dead? The dead bodies of those that slept in Jerusalem got up. When he was raised up from the dead, the bodies in Jerusalem got up and started walking the street, going down in grave clothes. Hey, he's here. Hey, he's here. So we got to understand that Jesus is not a spirit where he is. And see, this is what the young lady could not wrap her mind around, couldn't grasp. Jesus is not a spirit. Now you say, well, he is. Yes, he is, but he's not. I mean, he's spirit in the church. He's linked with the Holy Ghost. But if you go to headquarters, you're going to see him seated at God's right hand. Because why? He's God's right hand man. Luke chapter 24. And then we're going to kind of put the pedal to the metal. Luke 24, show you that Jesus is not, amen, a spirit. See, he was not raised spiritually from the dead. Because if he was just raised spiritually from the dead, his body would still be in the ground, in the grave, in the cave, in Joseph's tomb. Are we together? Okay, now watch this. In Luke 24, and if you would key in on verse 36, and this was the disciples back and forth. Verse 36, and as they thus spake, Jesus himself stood in the midst of them and saith unto them, peace be unto you. But they were terrified and affrighted and supposed that they had seen a spirit. And he said unto them, why are you troubled? And why do thoughts arise in your hearts? Behold my hands and my feet, that is I myself. Handle me and see, for a spirit hath not flesh and bones, as you see me have. And when he had thus spoken, he showed them his hands and his feet. And while they yet believed not for joy and wonder, he said unto them, have you here any meat? And they gave him a piece of a broad fish and of a honeycomb. And he took it and did eat before them. I submit to you that a spirit just can't eat fish and honeycomb. Now, you may eat some fish and see a spirit. Depending on how spicy it is. So Jesus said, don't you even think that I'm a ghost? See, his molecular structure changed. We're dealing with God. So the doors were shut. They were afraid that somebody's going to kill them because somebody's going to remember, hey, you know, I remember that Peter guy, and I remember John and Bartholomew. I remember all them. They were with Jesus, and they're in that room up there. So they were shut up for fear. And the doors were locked, and Jesus appeared in the middle. See, if he can open a door that no man can close, and if he can shut doors that no man can open, he doesn't need a door to get in. Hey. So Jesus appeared in that midst, and he said, hey, don't be afraid. Touch me and see. It is I myself. I'm not a spirit, because a spirit does not have, watch this, flesh and bones, as you see me have. So when Paul said Christ died for our sins according to the scriptures, that means on Calvary's cross, every drop of blood in his body was spilled out on Calvary for the remission of our sins. It wasn't one drop left. He bled out. So when we say Christ gave his life, that's exactly what we're saying. Because the life of the flesh is where? In the blood. So then, Christ died for our sins according to the scripture. And so Jesus made it perfectly clear. Hey, I'm a man.
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1: Hey, that's music from Ruben Studdard along with Dietrich Haddon and Mary Mary. That's why I love them like I do. Happy Monday to you and yours. I'm Tracy Bethay. Glad to be in your company. Got some Brent Jones and Praise in the Choir staying on the way. It's Rodney Bryant, and he's a keeper. Yes, he is.

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1: Well, God has spoken, so let the church say amen. Happy Monday to you and yours. I'm Tracy Bethay. It's a number one hit for Pastor Mike Jr., or I should say another number one hit. Here's Turn It Around.
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1: It's Kirk Franklin, and song says, he'll do it again, yeah. 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You had a problem last week. 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Last month, last year. 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
1: 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You got that right. A miracle baby, praise God. And 27 years later, strong and thriving. That's what I'm talking about.

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Hey, it's Tracy Bethay, and tune in tomorrow morning at 7:15 as Sherry Mackey brings you the morning prayer. 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
1: Yes, Lord, work for me. I love that. Evelyn Turrentine, AG, and Work It Out. I'm Tracy Bethay, glad to be in your company. It's Adia and...

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1: Number one single from Adia and On The Way. Yes, he is. I'm Tracy Bethay. Glad to be in your company. Happy Monday to you and yours. Hope you had a great weekend. Now listen, don't forget this upcoming weekend. We're just going to claim this Mother's Day weekend, but this coming Sunday, May 10th, is officially Mother's Day. And, you know, I love to do my various, you know, research and see what's going on. And it looks like Mother's Day is truly one of the biggest holidays. Rightfully so. So there's a new survey from Tiff's Treats, and it shows about 75% of adults, roughly that's 200 million people, plan to send a Mother's Day gift this year, meaning shipping it somewhere. But that's only if it's guaranteed to arrive on time. Now, also in the survey, 63% plan to spend at least $50 or less on a gift. While 88% say adding a personal note is what really makes a gift meaningful. And I've said that so many times. A good card can go a long way. And then data also shows that 90% think that godmothers and grandmothers should be included in the celebration. Absolutely. Or that mother figure. Let me add that to it. So yeah, Mother's Day is this Sunday. As a matter of fact, here's something free. You can go to the Talkback mic right now on the iHeartRadio app, push a little red microphone, and give your personal Mother's Day message. You got about 30 seconds, right? Say your name, what city and state you're calling from, and give a Mother's Day shout out to your mom or your aunt or mom figure or in memory of your mother. You can do that right now. Go on. And so this weekend, yeah, I'll play them all back. How about that? I may even do it on start on Friday, kick off Mother's Day weekend, right? So, yeah, don't wait. Go on and do it now. If you got a Mother's Day message, you want to shout out your mom or your grandmom, go to the Talkback feature on the iHeartRadio app, and we're going to give a special gift to them. They're going to hear themselves. Well, not themselves. They're going to hear you on the radio bragging about them. That's all right by me. Coming up around the top of the hour, another chance at $1,000. Keep listening. We want you to get this $1,000 blessing.
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1: It's music from Charlie Wilson, and I'm blessed. Tracy Bethay with you on a beautiful Monday. Here's the sounds of Blackness and Optimistic.
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0: Hallelujah, 9:40 a.m. You talk about a great gospel hit. You talk about Lisa Noel Smith and the Brown Singers with Promises. I'm Tracy Bethay, glad to be in your company. Still to come this hour, music on the way from Donnie McClurkin. Got a classic favorite of mine from the Thompson Community Singers, There Is No Failure in God. Got Some Mercy, the latest single from P.J. Morton on the way. And this hour, it's the gospel truth and gospel news, honey. He is a best-selling author and pastor of the Potter's House. Uh-huh, yes, he is. I'm speaking of Pastor Teray Roberts. He's got a brand new book, and we're going to talk about it. Yep. Coming up in the gospel truth and gospel news, honey.
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1: It's music from Karen Clark Sheard. We acknowledge your presence, oh Lord. I'm Tracy Bethay. It's the latest single from PJ Morton and Mercy.

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1: You ready? 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
0: Today in the gospel truth and gospel news, honey, in a world flooded with opinions, pressure, and constant change, confusion and overwhelm have become the quiet epidemic in our homes and in our minds. Visionary leader and best-selling author Teray Roberts explores how clarity can guide decision-making and direction in an increasingly noisy world in his new book, Knowing, The Journey to Certainty in an Uncertain World. He says knowing is the ability to make clear decisions in uncertain moments. When cultivated, it brings peace, confidence, and the inner stability needed to lead forward. Written with honesty and directions, Pastor Roberts says this book offers readers a proven framework to rise above distraction, pressure, and self-doubt, and to live with clarity and conviction. Pastor Roberts is a trusted voice to executives, creatives, and changemakers navigating purpose and transition. He lives between Los Angeles and Dallas with his wife, yes, Sarah Jakes Roberts, Bishop T.D. Jakes' daughter, and their blended family. His new book, Knowing, is available nationwide wherever books are sold. I'm Tracy Bethay, and that's a look at the gospel truth and gospel news, honey.
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1: It's music from Patti LaBelle. And when you've been blessed, ah, it feels like heaven. I'm Tracy Bethay. Happy Monday to you and yours. Here's Ricky Dillard along with Ron Carter and Open My Eyes.

0: Music of Power and Praise. Hallelujah, 940 AM. That's music from the choir master, Ricky Dillard, and Open My Eyes. And that is Miss Charisma Evans on lead vocals. And I'm just finding out that today is Miss Charisma Evans' birthday. What a way to start off the birthday. So happy birthday, Miss Charisma Evans. Yeah, lead singer on the song you just heard from the choir master, Ricky Dillard, Open My Eyes. I'm Tracy Bethay, glad to be in your company. Barbara Davis is also celebrating a birthday, along with Ronnie Shields. Washina Flower, happy birthday to you, or Fowler, I should say, Washina Fowler. Yeah, Sarita Robertson Price, happy birthday to you. And maybe you've got a birthday or an anniversary on today. Listen, we just want to say blessings to you.
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Hey, I'm Tracy Bethay. 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
1: 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I'm Tracy Bethea. 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
1: It's Marvin Sapp, one of his biggest songs that almost didn't make the album. Yeah, that's Never Would Have Made It. I'm Tracy Bethea, glad to be in your company. Here's Jermaine Dolly with Never Shall Forget.

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0: 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Good afternoon. Welcome back from the weekend. 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
0: That could be you, too. You still got time all the way until 5 o'clock. Coming up, we get praise in the choir stand. Right now, it's Dinah McGurkin with Stand.

0: Hallelujah 940 AM WYLD. Coming up, CC Winans Pray, Donald Lawrence Encourage Yourself, and the new one from Pastor Mike Jr., Turn It Around. It's Sonia Blakey. How was your weekend? What did you do? Let me know. 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

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It's Sonya Blakey. Remember, tomorrow morning at 7:25, it's birthday shouts. 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

0: Hallelujah, 940 WYLD, Music of Power and Praise. Now that's a throwback. My soul has been anchored. There's a cash blessing that's coming. I want to get you ready. We'll talk about it after this. Pastor Bite Jr., turn it around.
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Hallelujah, 940 AM, WYLD, your inspiration station. Just what you need to hear on a Monday, Jesus will. You're like, Lord Jesus, take the will. I'm so deflaky. Kirk Franklin is coming up. Do it again. Hopefully you got that cash keyword at the top of the hour, $1,000. Here's Doc McKenzie with Come Aboard. You know.

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1: Coming up, Tamala Mann deserved to win. 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It's Sonya Blakey. Happy that we are back together again. Happy that $1,000 could be yours. It's definitely worth a try. We'll talk about that cash blessing coming up.
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It's Sonia Blakey. Wake up tomorrow morning with Sherry Mackey. She has just what you need to start your day off right here on WYLD AM 940, Music of Bowered Praise.

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Hallelujah, 940 WYLD. John P. Key, he has a medley out with all of his songs from back in the day. Ooh, it is so good. Right now, new music from Mariah Carey featuring the Clark Sisters, Jesus, I Do.

Song says it's good to be alive, but it's best to live. Look at your neighbor and say, neighbor, it's good to be alive, but it's best to live. And guess what?

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1: Get a weight on the Lord and what? 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All of it matters. It's in the Word of God. Lisa Noel Smith is on the way with promises. Also, we'll do Hezekiah Walker, Every Praise. Right now, it's Evelyn Turrentine, AG. Work it out.
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0: 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Tamala Mann, live, breathe, fight. She and her husband, David Mann, on a love and relationship tour. I know it's going to be amazing. And I like how they love together, they live together, and they share together. Coming up, let's do John P. Key, Jesus is Real, Corinne Hawthorne, Look at God. Make sure you're following me, Sonia Blakey. You can see parts of the interview that I did with Pastor Tore Roberts of the Potter's House, Dallas. He has a brand new book out called Knowing.
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1: What God promised me, it is for me. Come on, somebody touch your neighbor and say, what God has for me, it is for me. The devil can't have what God has for me. Hallelujah.

at 940 WYLD. Still here. That's a testimony. Still here. Somebody didn't make it, but we are still here. Right now, new music from EJ Fields, Mercy Endureth.

0: 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Fields. Mercy endureth, that unmerited favor. Yolanda Adams is going to close us out with Victory and Chicago Mass Choir, I Can Go to the Rock. Thank you so much for being a part of the afternoon show. Could not do it without you. You guys are getting in the hang of the iHeartRadio app. Talkback Mike, keep those messages coming. Also, be sure to follow me, Sonia Blakey. You can always inbox me a message, a community announcement, a birthday. 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Enjoy the rest of your Monday. 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